0: so good. I knew I had to have her. And you know what, Calvin?
1: What?
0: Turns out she's the boss's wife.

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To understand how this can be done, let's first recall how regular one-track recording is accomplished.

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Keep your business to yourself. 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Please, because I don't want to have to fuck nobody up. I promise to God.

0: better be going.
1: Look at her, isn't she glowing?
0: She looks divine and you look exquisite, but look at the time.
1: Couldn't be, is it?
2: The crew is awaiting your orders.
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2: Trumpeters ready, drums start dripping.

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And I understand you've come to shake my hand.

0: A skoro mamy upały, to dobrze jest się schłodzić i tutaj wybierzemy się z bohaterami musicalu Sweeney Todd, demoniczny golibroda nad morze.
1: Mr. Todd, I'm so happy. I could eat you up, I really could. You know what I'd like to do, Mr. Todd? What I dream, if the business stays as good, where I'd really like to go in a year or so. Don't you wanna know?
2: Of course.
1: Do you really wanna know?
2: Yes, I do.

0: What town is this? I can't make out the view.
1: Greenwich?
0: Rome? Chicago?

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Where's my bag? Whose car is this? Did Henry lose the keys? Oh, well, I can't drive a stick shift.

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1: Pion i poziom. It's like to chase your dreams. It's like this.